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2: You know, the salaries for science teachers has been enhanced, and it has become a problem with some teachers, especially the brancards. Instead of using this enhanced salary to maybe to develop themselves, some of them increased the rate of drinking, and now they ended up becoming useless. We have so far in Kabale lost two teachers, because now we have teachers, for instance, who would get a salary, after getting this salary, drinks the whole of it, and starts even getting loans. So now, getting 4 million. So for someone getting 4 million, that means he'll be getting like 2.8.
1: Uwe Professor James Tumwine, ogwakuli akura abo isomere ry'ibibazi kuri itendekere rya Kabale kandi ugwakabaho na uwe ntebe wa katebe aka NTC kuri Kabale asabire na gamba ngo hene kuba hakateba kakutekewaho akaruha abantu nabo abakubudabuda kikonye abasomesa bano nabege abakutalibanisibwa ebizibwe bya mawa.
3: Uganda after Russia and Belarus is number 3 on per capita alcohol. In other words, we are number 3 drunkard country in the world. And in that drunkard country in the world, number 1 is Kampala. Kampala has the highest alcohol consumption rate. Number 2 is Kabale district. And I told the end of Dennis Bucket that to encourage

0: Each of the unit colleges to have a support committee, and that committee will support both the students and the staff who might have social challenges, who has sent fees, he did not pay the fees, and he has a challenge.
1: Amakuru aganda gatuinire ihangire ya Uganda ripote turukire koleka niruribi mbire mo omu Afrika yona okurangu ba ni baba kusinga kuturukia encho kusigikira Research of World Fisheries hamna 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
2: 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Kabale science teachers turn to alcohol abuse over hefty pay, while Uganda tops Africa in inland fisheries production, according to FAO report. 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
4: A very good afternoon. Thank you for tuning in on air and online. My name is Johnson Kanyesiga Aboli, and here's the news in detail. Police in the Albertine North have arrested a 38-year-old man in connection with the rampant vandalism of road signage in the region. Abdallah Manya, arrested of Nanklabye in Kampala, was arrested from a Sini taxi park yesterday while boarding a taxi to Kampala. SP Solomon Mugisa, the Albertine North Region Community Liaison Officer and the Acting Region Police spokesperson, said Amanya's arrest followed a tip from concerned residents. Mugisa added that police later searched Amanya's house and recovered 12 road signage plus breaking implements, including a hammer, among other items that they took together with him to Masindi Police Station, where he's currently being detained. SP Mugisa added that police are also hunting for Amanya's colleagues with the aim of arresting them so that they can together be taken into court to answer charges of theft and vandalism. Mugisa revealed that vandalizing road signage has continued to increase in the region, which has escalated the number of road crashes in the region, as motorists do not know or have what to warn them as they use the roads. He therefore appeals to the people in the region to help the police in fighting the crime in the region by providing information about the culprits to the police, noting that they have apprehended 4 suspects so far. And he says they have now embarked on investigations to establish the force behind the rampant vandalism of the road signage. From Kabale, the Kabale District Education Officer Moes Bwenje Tumiduche has expressed concern over increasing alcohol abuse among secondary school science teachers. He says many have spent their enhanced salaries on drinking instead of investing in productive ventures or focusing on their teaching responsibilities. The government increased salaries for science teachers starting in 2022-2023 financial year. Graduate science teachers now earn about 4 million shillings per month, while science teachers earn about 6.5 million shillings. Speaking during the official handover of former National Teachers College Kabale to the Unity Council Thursday, Bwenji says the salary enhancement has in some cases had unintended consequences. He reveals that many science teachers have failed to invest their earnings in income-generating projects or savings and have instead turned to excessive alcohol consumption. He noted that some teachers have even taken out loans to finance their drinking habits. Bwenji reported that the district has so far lost 2 teachers due to alcohol-related problems, and that some teachers no longer dedicate sufficient time to classroom instruction because they spend much of their time in bars. He says the situation should serve as a lesson for Unity as it seeks to produce competent and professional teachers. He emphasized that there is need to strengthen discipline, good conduct, and professional ethics among the trained teachers. Moving on, Uganda has emerged as Africa's leading producer of inland fisheries, according to the State of World Fisheries and Aquaculture 2026 report released by the Food and Agriculture Organization of the United Nations. The report, which reviews the health of global fish stocks and trends in fisheries and aquaculture, shows that Uganda produced more than 500,000 tons of aquatic animals from inland fisheries in 2024, making it the continent's largest producer from freshwater resources. Uganda is followed by the United Republic of Tanzania, Nigeria, Egypt, and the Democratic Republic of Congo. Inland fisheries remain a vital source of food and jobs, especially in rural areas and low-income and landlocked countries, contributing to about 3.7 million tons of aquatic animals in 2024, about one-third of global inland catches. Africa still faces challenges in meeting demands for aquatic animal foods. It has the world's lowest per capita availability of aquatic animal foods at 9.1 kilograms per person per year, less than half the global average of 21.1 kilograms in 2023. Nonetheless, these foods provide about 19% of the continent's animal protein on average, and in some countries up to 54%, according to Abebe Haile Gabriel, the FAO Assistant Director General and Regional Representative Africa.
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4: In our business segment, the head of planning department at the Minister of Agriculture, Animal Industries and Fisheries, Mr. Colin Samanya, has urged local government administrations to bolster the transition from subsistence farming to commercial production using the irrigation approach in their jurisdictions. Samanya has made the remarks this morning while representing the permanent secretary of the Minister of Agriculture, Animal Industries and Fisheries at the opening of the micro-scale irrigation and a sector coordination meeting under the Uganda Intergovernmental Fiscal Transfer Program meeting at Imperial Royal Hotel. He says over 6,000 irrigation systems have been installed in the last 5 years. He, however, adds that much as the government has made positive strides in the implementation of the project, they need to support farmers to transit to commercial production by venturing into high-value crops. Involvement of smallholder farmers, use of accredited suppliers of irrigation equipment and technologies, and encouraging participation of the private sector. He says the government has already secured funds to support the next phase of project implementation in September this year.
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4: Uganda will play Kenya in the semi-finals of the ongoing SEKAFA Under-17 Women's Championship in Dar es Salaam, Tanzania. The team's Cranes, who have been excellent this far, won all their group games to top Pool A on 9 points. On the other hand, Kenya finished second in Group B with 7 points. There was a bit of concern after Kenya, who had won 16-0 against Sudan, so their victory repealed.

0: group leaders on goal difference in the semi-final slated for this Sunday. Uganda Kenya welters here.
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0: And across the world, in our neighboring DR Congo, the Ebola outbreak has claimed more than 200 lives in its first month, and it's the worst known outbreak.

0: around cases so far, but at least some of them in Uganda, the current outbreak is times worse than the previous outbreak in Congo in 2000, which had 281 cases at the same point, said Dr. Wesam Mankula, a medical epidemiologist at Africa CDC. The latest number of cases is believed to be higher because the outbreak was confirmed on May 15th, weeks after it was suspected to have begun. The number of cases has increased at 8% since last week and is now in 32 health zones across eastern Congo, said Mankula. Thank you so much for tuning in. It's 8 minutes past 1 p.m. That's all we had from our Spice FM news desk. Akalitangu's talent Trina Baby still continues. Keep it here at Spice.
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4: 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The Kamba Gonzo Jamson.
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0: In the past, I'm polite. 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So therefore, I don't want to hear that there is poverty in any homestead which has not accessed this money if they have the land. I demand this. And anybody who is a minister, if I come to your area and I find that you have not done it, I will sack you.
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1: 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That is the International Criminal Court. 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